0: I love Jesus. Love is passion. Love is creative. Love is in rhythm.
1: Love is the key to happiness. 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
0: The source of my creativity comes from love. I love Jesus.

0: e benedetto è il frutto del tuo seno, Gesù. Santa Maria, Madre di Dio, prega per noi peccatori, adesso e nell'ora della nostra morte. Amen.
1: Community when I was 19. Growing up, I grew up in a Catholic family. I went to Catholic school, but I never had a faith that was mine. It was always something that I did because my family did it, and it was something that I knew about God because I learned about Him in the textbooks, but I never met Him. And I was always a very sensitive kid, and I never learned how to express myself healthily. So I would go to school all day long, and I would have all these reactions with the other kids, and I would come home and I would just throw tantrums and not know how to talk about what happened. I started going to therapy when I was very young, and instead of learning how to deal with these things right away, they put me on medication. And this led to just learning that when I had a problem, I could take a pill and it would fix it. And in high school, I fell into a lot of depression. I was always very sad, and I was searching for something. I had this hole inside of me, and I was trying to fill it with all of these things of much lesser value than God. But at the end of the day, I always knew that I needed Him. And I went to four different high schools, just constantly escaping from myself. I thought that if I changed schools, maybe I could start over again. But every time, it just got worse and worse. And the third high school that I went to was an alternative school where all of the kids who had been kicked out of their high school went to. And it was there that I learned that the medication that I was taking from the doctor could be used for something else. And I started using my medication in the wrong way. And it led down a very dark path. And my parents understood that I was not happy and that I had started taking drugs, but they didn't know what to do. So my mom started going to this rosary group, and it was there that she learned about the community through one of her friends who had taken a pilgrimage here to Medjugorje. And like I said before, I was constantly searching for God, but I didn't know how. And so right before I entered the community, my mom sent me on a pilgrimage here to Medjugorje. And I was a mess. I went with a group of pilgrims because there wasn't enough space on the trip for her too. And I don't know, I've been thinking about that, just being back in Medjugorje right now, just thinking about God's hands in everything, and that Mary really, really guided me and really called me to community, and entering into community a week after this pilgrimage, I know that she helped me and that she was with me and that she is with me now. And entering into community, I was completely lost, and I didn't know how to just be myself. And so I was constantly singing or dancing and just trying to cover up the things that I lived inside. And so they told me that I had to stop singing and that I had to stop doing these